0: Da ist der Jan von Main Street Factory. Pretty little liar, tell me your desire. Raise me up or tear me down like you don't care. Ihr hört Power Up Radio. Pretty little liar, tell me your desire.
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0: 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Stiff Chong.
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